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1: If love was a word I don't understand, the simplest sound of four letters. Whatever it was, I'm over it now. With every day.